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1: Riding with the pack all around the corner. Batting high all the time, shooting for them over.
2: Увага! Тривога у Харківській області триває.

keep the faith. 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